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3: With news from Finland, I'm Wiff Stenger. Good afternoon. Finland condemns the Russian drone strike that hit an apartment building in Romania last night, President Alexander Stubb said in a post on X today. He added that Finland stands by its ally. EU President Ursula von der Leyen said that Russia had, quote, crossed yet another line in its war of aggression. Two people were injured by the Russian drone strike in Galati, Romania. Finland's economy shows signs of growth across an array of sectors, says Statistics Finland. GDP grew by nearly 1% during the first 3 months of this year, and there was growth in all sectors, including industry, trade, services, and construction, as well as investments, exports, and private consumption. Public investments grew by nearly 31% in the first quarter, largely due to state defense investments, as deliveries of the first new F-35 fighter aircraft from the U.S. begin later this year. A record number of people were granted Finnish citizenship last year, as the Immigration Service cleared a backlog of applications submitted in previous years. Fewer people immigrated to the country last year, but labor-related immigration started to rise again in the first few months of this year. The Immigration Service Migri says last year's decline was due to the country's weak economic situation as well as the government's tightening of immigration laws. Last year, a record number of people were granted Finnish citizenship, with the largest groups coming from Russia, Iraq, Afghanistan, Syria, and Somalia. Taking a look at the weather heading into the graduation weekend, mostly sunny and warm for parties tomorrow, but still blustery winds and a chance of showers in the east and north. Highs ranging from 6 degrees Celsius in the east tomorrow to 22 in some southern areas. Overnight lows dipping down to between minus 1 and plus 9 degrees with a chance of frost in some areas. And there's still a strong wind alert in parts of the south and east as well as at sea with gusts of up to 15 meters a second. As well as a forest fire alert in southwest Finland, Pirkanmaa and Åland, so no open fires are allowed. And finally, an announcement from Yle, the English language news bulletins on Yle Radio 1 and on Yle Mondo will cease to broadcast as of June 1st. So Sunday is the final edition of this broadcast, which has continued steadily since 1969. Earlier English broadcasts began during World War II on shortwave. From now on, you can stay up to date at yle.fi/news as well as on social media. So now for the last time for me, you've been listening to Yle News.